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1: 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What now? It's a Valentine's. It's a half year to Valentine's, right? 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I was thinking about that last. It's half Valentine's Day. Sonic Youth Incinerate will do news and weather after this. See how we're

LCD sound system. All my friends. Hopefully you're all glistening this morning.

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I feel real good. 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I feel good. I sound good. I look good.

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live there. Man, I can't believe I'm hearing this. I'm just trying to do LA, but with a Bay twist. I ride my bike a lot and drive a Prius too. I guess I can't be down like you without a Subaru.